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0: remind you, you're listening to 105.7 WROR, 80s, 90s, and more variety. 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Feels good to say that.
1: Does feel good to say that. It's Friday. It's 65 degrees in Boston. And then in the news, summer-like warmth is returning to Boston today. With temps reaching the low 80s, sunshine and higher humidity will make it feel more like August than October. But a chance of frost by Wednesday morning, so enjoy it while it lasts. The Worcester Diocese is continuing to withhold a list of priests who are credibly accused of sexually abusing children. Worcester is the only Catholic diocese in Massachusetts that hasn't published such a list. It's found that at least 90 clergy abused 216 survivors. A judge is denying Lindsay Clancy's request for a not guilty verdict. The judge, William Sullivan, says prosecutors presented enough evidence for a jury to find Clancy criminally responsible in the deaths of her three children. Plymouth County District Attorney Timothy Cruz has not decided whether to retry her on first-degree murder charges. And New York City Mayor Zohran Mamdani, I always have a tough time with his name, but I'm going to get it, is fun. He's announcing a free scavenger hunt for people to explore the five boroughs. It will take place on October 11th. People will be given a series of clues leading to locations all across the city where they can learn more about the Big Apple's history. The final clue will reveal a special surprise. Anyone interested must enter the online lottery by October 3rd. But that's kind of a fun way to learn about your city. I'm not a big scavenger hunt fan because I get stressed out.
0: But he seems to be doing a lot of good. So good for him and good for his constituents. Good for the Bruins. They're in Winnipeg tonight to take on the Jets. Puck drops at 8 p.m. The Celtics continue to prepare for their preseason to begin in Cleveland on Thursday against the Cavaliers. The Patriots have a closed practice today. They'll travel to Buffalo to play the Bills on Sunday. Kickoff at 1 p.m. And yes, are we going to hit the 80s today, LBF? Is that what we're looking at?
1: Yeah, but it'll be warm today with highs around 83. Clouds will roll in. Showers this afternoon and this evening. Tomorrow brings big change with sunshine, much cooler, high of 68, temps dipping into the 40s overnight. Sunday starts with some sun before clouds take over, and there's a chance of showers on Sunday night. Monday looks nicer with plenty of sunshine and a high near 69.
0: Okay, so today's my last shorts day. Lucky you.
1: Is it?
0: You don't have to look at these legs anymore.
1: I didn't even notice you're behind a counter.
0: That's
1: so
0: true.
1: It's funny.
0: That's true. Yes.
1: I didn't even know you were wearing pants.
0: Hey, very, very important. Today is another day where you're going to have five opportunities to win $1,000. It's the workday bonus on 105.7 WROR. First keyword coming up at 8, and then right after that, another
1: actually
0: thousand.
1: Six chances because you have a chance to win $1,000.
0: Well done.
1: If you are super smart and can answer 10 questions in 60 seconds.
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1: Your phone could soon get treated like a cigarette at dinner. 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
0: Ooh.
1: Yeah.
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1: Remember when you walked into a restaurant and they asked you smoking or non-smoking sections, which is so ridiculous.
0: Absolutely.
1: Get into your section because it was smoke.
0: Friendly's was one of those places. Yeah. And it'd be like, dude, this place is so tiny.
1: I know.
0: Like, it doesn't matter.
1: Crazy. Yeah. Although I was a waitress and I felt like smokers were better tippers.
0: Oh, interesting.
1: They really were.
0: Huh.
1: But that aside, now it's phone or no phone.
0: Oh.
1: There are restaurants that are adopting the idea of a no phone section.
0: Huh.
1: There's one in Charlotte that has a lock, like you lock it in one of those things that you sometimes they do at concerts.
0: Yeah, yeah.
1: It's called the Antagonist.
0: Yeah.
1: That makes sense.
0: Fitting.
1: And then there's the saloon in DC, a bar with no televisions, prohibits phone use altogether.
0: Oh, I like that
1: First of all, I love the fact that it has no television.
0: Yeah.
1: A bar with no television is my favorite
0: the
1: bar.
0: The best.
1: It's the best.
0: Or the one old TV
1: in the corner
0: just in case you want, you have a sporting event or something you want to throw on like that.
1: Maybe.
0: That's a good dive bar situation.
1: I like the place, there's a place with a the yellow door in Dorchester and they only air like old Mexican like movies. It's very
0: I'm into
1: fun.
0: That too. Yeah.
1: But so anyway, the thing is that it's a great idea because have you ever been like sitting next to somebody at a restaurant and they're FaceTiming somebody and you can hear the whole conversation, which is different from having two people talk to each other in real time.
0: Absolutely. Yeah. If I'm not joking. If I was at a restaurant and someone at the table next to me was FaceTiming, I would politely ask them to stop.
1: Yeah. How
0: and
1: would
0: if they told me to, if they told me to F off, I would politely pull the waiter aside and say, you got to stop this. This is not appropriate behavior.
1: Really?
0: I would absolutely make a scene.
1: Yeah.
0: Because at the end of the day, they're... The scene is being made already.
1: Yes.
0: There shouldn't be someone on FaceTime in a restaurant.
1: Yeah.
0: So I'll become the scene and make you stop being the scene.
1: Yes.
0: Yes.
1: See, and the thing is you take the phone away and you don't have the scene.
0: Exactly.
1: You don't have to deal with this at all.
0: So this
1: you don't
0: whole
1: have to
0: idea
1: stress
0: is great.
1: Out
0: yeah.
1: about it. It's a great
0: yeah.
1: idea. The only caveat for me is that I love to judge people who are on their phones or if their children are on their phones.
0: Okay.
1: And I'm like, you know, I get like that, like sort of like old woman thing. Like my daughter never did that. And where would I be without that?
2: 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You're super smart and you could win $1,000.
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0: 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LBF, I'll work on the keyword for 8 o'clock. I'll get that all sorted out, okay?
1: Okay, good.
0: Give someone a chance to win $1,000. You work on the, Super Smart, right?
1: Yeah.
0: Quiz.
1: I gotta do that.
0: 10 questions.
1: Yes.
0: But, again, someone could win
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0: Yeah, so it's coming up at 8 o'clock this morning on the ROR Morning Show with LBF and Adam 12.

0: 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It's the ROR Morning Show with LBF and Adam Sullivan. And next, LBF answers two questions. One, will it hit 80 degrees today?
1: Mm.
0: And two, will you get to work on time?
1: Uh-huh.
0: We'll answer some more questions, too. But those are the most important ones next on the ROR Morning Show.

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1: Well, it's 65 degrees in Boston, and it's this is brought to you by Town Fair Tire. In the news, Massachusetts lawmakers are demanding answers from the Healey administration over its oversight of nursing homes. A Boston Globe investigation found that since the pandemic, nearly one in five Massachusetts nursing homes have been acquired by chains with troubling records. The State Department of Public Health hasn't denied an application to buy a nursing home in the last 7 years. A Waltham man is facing a cyber-stalking charge for allegedly harassing the wife of White House Deputy Chief of Staff Stephen Miller. John Proya III sent more than 40 threatening calls and text messages to Katie Miller between August and September. A judge ordered him to surrender his crossbows, machetes, and passport.
2: Oh, one of those.
1: Yeah. Americans spent more than $160 billion through buy now, pay later plans last year, according to the Federal Reserve. These plans are increasingly being used for everyday expenses like groceries, bills, transportation, and even rent. Pay in 4 plans make up about half of that spending, with their use rising nearly 80% since 2023. That's not right.
0: Again, we talked about this last week on the show, LBF. You need to be teaching kids financial.
1: Yes.
0: Like, responsibility.
1: My sister will die in that
0: literacy, it needs to happen.
1: Yes, it really does. It has to be required, like math and like science and like English.
0: This is more proof of that.
1: What else am I doing? No, sports.
0: Did you have more?
1: No.
0: Okay, good. I was going to say, if you had another story, throw it in. If not, I'll talk about the Bruins.
1: I love our little editorial afterwards.
0: Listen,
1: like, hey.
0: This is what you get on the ROR Morning Show. You want dry news? Go to a dry place. We're soaking wet with takes on the news. The Bruins are in Winnipeg tonight to take on the Jets. Puck drop at 8 p.m. Celtics continue to prepare for their preseason. They kick off the preseason in Cleveland Thursday against the Cavaliers. And the Patriots, of course, they're in Buffalo to play the Bills on Sunday. Kickoff at 1 p.m. They have a closed practice today.
1: All right. Well, you know what's good? The weather, I'm going to tell you, you're going to really like today if you like the heat. It's going to be warm, high around 83. Clouds will roll in tonight, maybe some showers this afternoon and evening. But tomorrow brings a change. Sun and cooler of a high of 68. And then Sunday starts with some sun. Clouds take over and there's a chance of shower Sunday night. Monday looks nicer with plenty of sunshine and highs near 69. And onto the roads. In Boston, the off-ramp is closed. O'Neill Tunnel southbound off-ramp to South Station. Because of a water main break on Federal Street, traffic can still use the ramp to access the Mass Pike and Albany Street in the O'Neill Tunnel. The right lane is closed due to the South Station ramp closure. 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
0: It's a Friday on the ROR Morning Show with LBF and Adam 12, which means it's a football Friday. We'll have our friend Scott Zolak, former Patriots quarterback, and our buddy down the hall come and join us a little later on in the show. 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
1: You know, AI was supposed to make our lives easier. Instead, it's trying to figure out how much we'll pay for a Big Mac.
0: Oh, we've reached that point.
1: We've reached the Big Mac scale.
0: Oh, great. Okay, let's get our
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1: I'm sorry, but AI has gone too far. I think we can both agree on this.
0: Oh, what, 100%.
1: But it's like, you know, there's one thing of like, you know, sucking up lakes and oceans and all that other stuff. But when it hits the Big Mac, we're in trouble.
0: Is that happening?
1: I promised robots would make my life easier. Instead, I have to comparison shop when, McDonald's locations when I'm trying to get a hamburger. It's called dynamic pricing. They're using AI-powered pricing tools to recommend what different restaurants should charge based on things like transaction data, local competition, customer willingness to pay. For example, willingness to pay is like, what can we get out of you?
0: That's exactly what it is.
1: So, like, for example, you might spend more on a Big Mac in Weston than you would in Canton.
0: Sure. Okay?
1: Or you would spend, and then they do this on the highway.
0: Yeah.
1: Because if you get I went to Burger King on the highway.
0: Oh, yeah.
1: Versus a Burger King in the suburbs. A highway Burger King
0: they know
1: is
0: they
1: highway
0: got you.
1: Robbery.
0: Yes.
1: I was like, I just paid $12 for a Whopper.
0: Yeah.
1: It was crazy. Probably even more. It was good, though.
0: Did you have it your way, LBF?
1: I had it my way.
0: Good.
1: So they're pricing the algorithm, what customers will appear to be willing to pay, and then they'll like location. And this is happening across different industries. Companies use data demand competition to help determine price. So, like, say a six-pack of Coca-Cola at Walgreens will be this in one community and then this in another community. Market Basket just got in trouble for doing that, dynamic pricing.
0: Interesting.
1: Yeah.
0: I've heard of this with, it's been a huge, huge problem in the concert industry since the pandemic, because after the pandemic,
1: yeah,
0: there was obviously a huge appetite for live music.
1: Yes.
0: And the retailers took advantage of that. And they said, okay, we're going to overprice all these shows because people are going to pay because they want to get out. And then they kicked in that whole dynamic pricing model. And a lot of artists pushed back against it. It still, to my knowledge, exists, but there's absolutely been backlash to it, which is interesting to me that these other, you know, industries, the food industry, for instance, that are looking to start using this dynamic pricing. Why wouldn't you look at the concert industry and say, well, it's not very popular, so we're going to piss off a lot of customers if we do this.
1: It's crazy. And now Walmart is doing the thing where they're not going to have any price tags on things. They're just going to have it as a barcode, which means that they can change the price at any moment. I am two things. I'm loving a price tag now. Like the I'm going to go to places that only have price tags.
0: Yes.
1: And I used to make fun of Dave Falcone because he thinks everyone's trying to scam us, but I think he's right.
0: He's absolutely right. And I love your solution, and I'm going to piggyback on it and flesh it out a little bit.
1: Yeah.
0: This is when you really need to lean into shopping local.
1: Yes.
0: You really need to put aside the corporations and say, "You know what? I'm not going to go and worry about like how much is my Big Mac going to cost this time. I'm going to go to the sandwich shop that's down the street from my friggin' house, Nick's, you know, and they're going to give me, and it's going to be the same price every time, and it's going to be good quality food and probably a little bit better than if I go to one of these fast food joints.
1: Apollo and Canton won't screw you.
0: That's right.
1: They'll make a great meatball sub.
0: That's I need that in my life. Maybe not at 6:20 in the morning.
1: No, you do. I've had it. I've done it. I've been there.
0: All right.
1: I've never regretted it.

0: Hour Morning Show with LBF and Adam 12 at 6:23. We're talking about, we're picking on McDonald's because they're in the headline, like they're using this dynamic pricing.
1: But they're not the only ones. It's AI. Right. Every company that adopts AI is using it, seems for evil, not
0: which,
1: good.
0: Which again, like it's so in step with everything that we've seen so far. It's like this technology is being touted that it's going to make your lives easier. But it seems to me every example is of like screwing us and making things harder.
1: They might change the prices at different McDonald's depending on what customers are willing to pay. So if you find yourself, so now I'm going to have to comparison shop, and I already do that for like everything because everything has a different price. If it's on Amazon or if it's at CVS or if it's Walgreens or if it's wherever. And I'm like, no, I can get a better price there. I can't do that when I'm starving. I want a Big Mac.
0: They're counting on us to do that, LBF, because they want the fatigue that comes along with it, because they know eventually we'll just get sick of bargain shopping and just pay whatever it is that they want. This is
1: only if I'm hungry.
0: Yes. Well, this is interesting too. So on the heels of that, I was interested to see, like, okay, usually when a story like this breaks, especially a big corporation like McDonald's, you know, they'll do something to flip it over. And I don't mind talking about them because they don't advertise with us.
1: So right.
0: You know my whole thing. Yeah. You don't advertise with us, double freedom rockets. Unless you want to advertise with us, then we're your best friend. But now it's interesting that you go to the McDonald's website and they're pushing, they've got the extra value meals back. The Big Mac meal deal is $8 for the sandwich and the fries and the drink, which, that's how much it should cost all the time. It shouldn't be a limited time. That's how much it should cost. It shouldn't be dynamic price. That's it.
1: I have the app, so sometimes I get some free fries.
0: Oh, okay. See, that's a good idea. Oh.
1: It's only for Lucy. It's not for me.
0: I would. Okay. Never mind the. You were talking about the meatball sub at 6:20 in the morning.
1: Yeah.
0: It is 6:25, and I would take down 2 large fries right now from McDonald's.
1: I would help you.
0: You would help. Be no problem at all. What are the roads looking like?
1: Not good. No. So in Boston, the off-ramp is closed in the O'Neill Tunnel southbound to South Station because of a water main break at Summer Street and Purchase Street. And then the O'Neill Tunnel, the right lane's closed due to that ramp closure, that O'Neill Tunnel southbound between Purchase Street and South Station. A broken down vehicle in Canton, left lane's blocked, 95 northbound at 93. A crash in Wareham, 495 northbound at 58. 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
0: It is the ROR Morning Show with LBF and Adam 12 at 6:26 now. We have a DM disaster on the way. This one is actually going to be from Brett. See, here's the situation with Brett. Brett used a ringtone incorrectly for the incorrect person, and it's creating a disaster situation for
1: Brett.
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0: 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And our Instagram is ROR Morning Show. That fits, right?
1: That does.
0: And you can see LBF's fantastic bottoms up videos there.
1: Yes, and you can see your fantastic can checks on there.
0: You can do that, and you can send us your DMs for these DM disasters that we give you every morning on the show. We have Brett with us who did that. Good morning, Brett.
2: Hey, how's it going?
0: It's going okay. How's it going with you? What's up with this DM disaster?
2: Well, I think I may have accidentally completely destroyed my marriage with a ringtone.
0: Oh, well, that's one way to do it.
1: Yeah.
2: Yeah. You know, I'm in my 40s, and I've been married for, 15 years.
0: Okay.
2: And apparently, you know, I've been playing with fire for a lot of it and didn't really realize it because, you know, you can give people like those ringtone for calling.
0: Yeah.
2: Not just for everybody, but for specific people. You know, you could set one for somebody.
0: Absolutely.
2: You know what
0: yeah.
2: I'm talking about?
0: Yeah, yeah.
2: Yeah. Well, you know, I gave my wife one, and it was the Jaws theme. You know, the...
0: Yeah, absolutely.
2: Yeah, so every time she calls, it's da-da-da-da. And, you know, like I said, we've been married a long time, but she never knew. And it's fine. And until
1: oh boy.
2: I lost my phone, and I'm like, I'm tearing, I'm pulling cushions up. You know, I go out to my car, I'm looking at my car, I'm looking everywhere, I come back in, I can't find it.
0: Worst feeling.
2: You know, I'm accusing the dog, you know, like I cannot find my phone. But before I could even say anything, my wife goes, oh, just chill out, I'll call it. And the second she hit dial, I'm like, oh, no. And from like under, it was like right by the laundry, it starts doing the Jaws music theme. And she freezes, and I froze. The dog, even the dog knew.
1: Yeah.
2: And the dog was like, yeah. I was like, dude, you're in trouble. You're screwed.
0: Gave me that look.
2: He goes,

0: Imperial mark.
1: Okay.
2: Could be worse. Not a great argument.
1: Yeah, not a good argument.
0: Yeah. So she, and then she goes, "Well, that song is what plays when a monster comes and tries to kill people." And I go, "Well, technically, it's a shark."
2: Oh. You know. You're really digging a hole here. Outrageous.
0: Yeah.
2: Okay.
0: I'm laughing because that's what happens when I get uncomfortable, you know. So, you know, it just made it a million times worse. And so this was 3 weeks ago. And, you know, guys, like, my house is, like, ice cold. It's freezing.
1: I feel
0: it's
1: you.
0: Just,
1: yeah.
0: It's just, she one word responses, she doesn't answer, you know, she stops sending me funny texts. Last night, I asked if she wanted, you know, takeout, and she goes, whatever.
3: Oh,
0: and so that's terrifying, you know. So I changed her, you know, ringtone to, you know, something sweet, like, and she it doesn't work.
1: Yeah,
0: it doesn't work. She's like, oh, now you're covering your tracks.
1: Yeah, the damage is done, Brett.
2: Yeah.
1: It's an interesting story. I do like that. It's a shark, though. It's not a monster. But I mean, it's relatable because I think any one of us that have been in a relationship, LBF, you've accidentally insulted your spouse, your partner.
2: Yeah.
1: You know, so let's talk about that. At 888-410-1057, a time you accidentally insulted your spouse or your partner on the ROR Morning Show for this DM disaster.

0: 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We're talking about a time you've accidentally insulted your spouse or your partner, and we got Ethan on the line. What's up, Ethan?
1: How's it going, guys? You know, this one was my fault. I used to refer to her as the Rottweiler, but like only in front of my friends.
0: Oh, okay.
1: And then one day I had buddies over in the garage and she came in and one of them said, "Hey, it's the Rottweiler." And we had to basically explain everything. And now she just brings it up every chance she can.
2: Oh, yeah. Well, I would.
0: Yeah.
2: That dog's got bite.
0: No, that's right. Watch your back.
1: Not the nicest nickname.
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1: Within 10 minutes.
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0: 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It is 6:58 Friday.
1: Friday, yes. 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Summer-like warm weather is returning to Boston today with temps reaching the low 80s. Sunshine and higher humidity will make it feel more like August than October, but a chance of frost by Wednesday morning is...
0: quick turnaround.
1: Yes, exactly. Yeah. Massachusetts lawmakers are demanding answers from the Healey administration over its oversight of nursing homes. A Boston Globe investigation found that since the pandemic, nearly one in five Massachusetts nursing homes has been acquired by chains with troubling records. The State Department of Public Health hasn't denied an application to buy a nursing home in the last 7 years. And California Governor Gavin Newsom is banning so-called AI robo-bosses with a landmark state law. The No Robo-Bosses Act bans California's employers from relying solely on artificial intelligence to fire or discipline workers.
0: Oh,
1: it restricts AI's use as a principal tool in decisions about workers' futures.
0: Why was that happening to begin with?
1: I don't know. People just, they're like, they love AI. They think it's going to save everything.
0: The theys that love AI are not us.
1: No, we don't. I think it has some qualities that are good.
0: Yes.
1: But not the way that we're
0: using it to fire people, not a good one. And again, shame on whoever came up with that idea. Ugh. The Bruins, they're in Winnipeg tonight in sports to take on the Jets. Puck drops at 8 p.m. Celtics continuing to prepare for their preseason. That starts in Cleveland on Thursday. They'll go up against Cavaliers in that first preseason game. And the Patriots season, of course, is underway. Off to a 1-2 start. Things not looking good for them. They're traveling to Buffalo to play the Bills on Sunday. Kickoff at 1 p.m. We'll have Scott Zolak in after 8 o'clock this morning for our Football Friday segment to talk more about that.
1: Right. If you are heading into the city, there's a problem because there's a water main break on Sumner Street and Purchase Street right in downtown. So the off-ramp is closed, the O'Neill Tunnel southbound to South Station, and then also Purchase Street southbound between Congress Street and Summer Street. And then a broken down vehicle in Canton, 95 northbound at 93, a crash in Wareham, 495 northbound at 58, and a crash in Mansfield, 95 northbound at 495. 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
1: Done.
0: Yeah, oh, look at that. Look at that. 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

0: 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It's the ROR Morning Show with LBF and Adam 12. LBF, you've heard of booty calls. We've all heard of booty
1: calls.
0: Heard of them. Hey, take it easy. The kids aren't in school yet. Save that stuff for after like 8:30. But we're not going to talk about booty calls. We're going to talk about foodie calls.
1: A foodie call?
0: Yes, which I think you'll... I'm curious to get your
1: good booty call involves a foodie call.
0: Yes, it does.
1: In my book.
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0: 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Just about 7:14 on a Friday morning. And food, LBF, too damn expensive.
1: It is.
0: We were talking
1: very
0: about
1: pricey.
0: This just a little
1: think
0: while
1: I'd be
0: ago.
1: That's
0: good. But you had the story just a little while ago about the McDonald's and other places using dynamic pricing.
1: Yeah.
0: Like it's ridiculous. Whether it's eating out like that or whether it's groceries.
1: Yeah.
0: Everything is too expensive. So what you need to do perhaps is follow this trend of not a booty call but a foodie call.
1: So instead of you up. It's more, you hungry?
0: Yes, precisely. This is a new TikTok trend. This is a thing that is happening. They're calling it dating for dinner.
1: I hear you.
0: Okay, so people are hitting up the dating apps and they're going out for coffee. They're going out for lunch. They're going out for that first dinner date, right? But not to see if there's a romantic connection, if there's going to be a date number two. They've already decided there's not going to be a date number two. I am going out for this coffee, this lunch, this dinner to get the other person to pay for my meal, and then lather, rinse, repeat. I'm going to do it with another person, another person, another person, and that's how I'm going to make my food budget, this week.
1: I feel like there is a degree of difficulty here because you don't know if that person's going to pay. Mm. He or she could be like... I don't know. Like I haven't dated in a long time, and I don't know. Is it the split the bill situation at this point, or do guys still have the sort of like, oh, whoever asks,
0: sure,
1: pays?
0: Yeah.
1: Because if you're on a Tinder date and then the person asks you out, and you're like, I'm kind of hungry, maybe I'll just go.
0: Yeah.
1: Like I see that he'll ask you out or she'll ask you out. Mm-hmm. You assume the person who asks is the one who pays.
0: Yeah.
1: But that's a big assumption, especially if you're gonna go, go for a dinner.
0: Right, right.
1: So I feel like...
0: It is a gamble. You're right, because like at the very least, you're going to be, paying Dutch, and then like what if the person... you're trying to game the system, and what if the other person has the same game that you do?
1: Exactly.
0: And now all of a sudden, there's this stalemate.
1: The standoff at the end, and you're just sitting there with your arms hanging and be like, who's going to put their credit card first?
0: But
1: then you end up splitting it.
0: Yeah, exactly. But isn't that interesting, though, that like that is... we're all trying to find these ways to navigate. Like it's so hard to, make that weekly, meal budget. It's so hard to like, do that and pay all these other bills. And we have this like new way of innovation. It's just like, oh no, I'm just going to pop on date. Like literally, I read this story about this girl was like, woke up in the morning. I saw that I didn't have any coffee at the house. I'd run out of it. Got on the dating app.
1: Foodie call.
0: Started swiping. Met some guy for coffee. He took me out for coffee, had a nice time, and then unmatched him after the coffee date was over, and that was it. So that's how they're going about this.
1: The thing is, I don't like dating, but I love eating. So I feel like I would do, if I were single, I would do this.
0: Yeah.
1: I would see, and it would become a major game for me. Just see how many meals I could get in a week.
0: And then the game becomes more than anything else.
1: Yeah.
0: It's more about the game than about actually saving the money. Yeah.
1: It'll actually make you want a date.
0: Yeah.
1: I think it's actually a good idea. Okay. I'm down with it.
0: We want to know what you think. Yeah. Foodie calls. 888-410-1057. Shoot us a call. Shoot us a text. 888-410-1057 on the ROR.

0: Keep your hands off my peaches there, Steve Miller. 105.7 WROR, 80s, 90s, and more variety. It's the ROR Morning Show with LBF and Adam 12. We were talking about foodie calls, which is this whole concept of using dating apps to set up just the one date to get the free meal. And then you unmatch and you move on and you try it again and again and again to fight these insanely high food prices.
1: I feel like it's innovative.
0: Yeah. Well, was that Eileen who had called in a minute ago?
1: She did not think of it.
0: She did not think of it as innovative. She used the word, you're prostituting yourself, which I think is a little bridge too far.
1: Well, yeah. I mean, if you think about it, we prostitute ourselves for a lot of things, but not like literally prostitute.
0: No.
1: You're just getting coffee, you're not hooking up.
0: Exactly.
1: But if you want a booty and a foodie call, I'm not here to judge.
0: And we had talked about that off the mic too, and I thought it was interesting as well, where like, even if you're going into this, you know, kind of running this game, if you will.
1: Yeah.
0: Like, if you end up, you know, you're going with the intention of I'm just meeting this person to get a free meal out of them, but then you end up having some sparks and some connection.
1: Exactly.
0: That's a fun little origin story.
1: Because when you're looking for love, usually you don't find it, but when you're not looking for love and you're looking just for your next meal, sometimes love pops in and you're like, wow, this is actually a good burger and I like this dude.
0: And then you got a story to tell the grandkids. Yeah, I was just trying to scam your grandfather for a free meal.
1: I know.
0: You know,
1: and
0: look
1: I
0: at
1: fell
0: us.
1: In love.
0: And I fell in love. And the food was good, too. And I didn't have to pay for it.
1: Oh, that's great.
0: What, are the roads good? Do they look all right?
1: Not great. Because there's a water main break at Sumner Street and Purchase Street in downtown. So the off-ramp is closed from the O'Neill Tunnel southbound to South Station. And then the road closed for that water main break repair at Purchase Street southbound at Congress Street. And then in the O'Neill Tunnel, a right lane's closed for the South Station ramp closure at the O'Neill Tunnel at the Albany Street South Station. It's a mess. Don't go there. All right. Yeah. And this is brought to you by Compassion International. It's not too late. There are thousands of kids waiting more than a year for a sponsor, and their wait today, sponsor a child with compassion. 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
0: It is 7:26 on the ROR Morning Show with LBF and Adam 12. We'll have a DM disaster for you coming up right around 7:40. Marcus, Marcus has boss problems. And that's all we're going to say about that.
1: Okay.
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0: Because it's one of those movies that just comes on and you like watch a little bit of it. 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
1: We do.
0: It entertains us. And we're hoping that this one will as well. We have Marcus on the line this morning. Good morning, Marcus.
2: Morning, guys. How you doing?
0: Doing okay, man. How are you doing? What's going on?
2: I accidentally committed the biggest sin that you can commit at my job. Accidentally. The boss likes me a lot.
0: Yeah.
2: Yeah, he really likes me. But the thing is, like, nobody in the office likes this guy. Nobody. Like, if this dude was on fire in the break room,
1: okay,
2: half the office would just finish my

0: do it and go home. I'm like,
1: right.
0: I don't care.
1: Right.
0: And I just wanted to get it done so I could just go home. And my boss comes over to me and he slaps me on the back and goes, this is how people should be working around here. I knew I liked you for a reason, Marcus. And I'm just like, oh, God.
1: No.
0: In the room. Everybody looks at me like, you know that prison movie that you're watching when the new guy walks, like the new guy is working with the warden?
2: Yeah.
1: That's a look.
0: Like, you'd almost hear a sound, like everybody's head turned and just went,
2: oof. You don't want to get that look.
0: And it's horrible. So my supervisor is staring at me like I slept with his wife or something. And one coworker like walked past me and goes, wow, congratulations. Rat.
1: Oh, my God.
2: Ugh.
0: And I'm like, relax, dude. I didn't ask for this. And even then, later I go into the bathroom and one of the cleaning ladies gives me a slow head turn, like a slow head shake, like I raised her rent or something like that.
1: Even worse,
0: here's the thing. I'm actually kind of stubborn. Instead of explaining myself to everybody, my attitude is basically, whatever, screw you guys, I don't care.
1: Yeah, right.
0: I'm not going to apologize for just doing the job, doing the thing that nobody else wanted to do.
3: Right.
0: And now today, my boss, I come in and he's like, and in front of everybody, he's like, hey, let's grab lunch.
1: And I'm now like, you're dating.
0: Oh, God. And everybody heard that too.
2: Yeah.
0: So I haven't said yes yet, but I'm already off as an arc, so I'm just like, I guess.
1: Yeah, you're going to have to.
2: Yeah.
1: What do you care?
2: Yeah, just lean into it. I think you have the right attitude. Yeah. Whatever. You're there to get, you're not there to make friends. You're there to get paid and do your
1: job.
2: Exactly. Yeah.
1: And if it's bad, I'm the boss every day.
2: Yeah, exactly.
0: Yeah, and I'm not narking on anybody. I'm just doing my job and going home. That's all I care about.
2: We're behind you on this, Marcus. And it does give us an interesting topic, LBF, at 888-410-1057. When were you the teacher's pet?
1: Yes.
2: Let's ask that question and get your answers on the ROR Morning Show with this DM disaster.

0: 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This one came from Marcus. He's got this whole situation where his lousy boss loves him, and it's creating all this static, and it kind of got us thinking about, you know, when you were the teacher's pet.
1: Right.
0: So we have Emma to talk about that. Good morning, Emma.
2: Good morning.
0: When were you the teacher's pet?
2: I was the teacher's pet my senior year of college, and we've been married for 17 years.
1: Oh, my God.
0: Nice.
1: That worked out.
0: All right. Well played, Emma. Thanks for the call.
2: Thanks.
0: Taking the student and professor trope and turning it into a life choice.
1: Right.
0: And sometimes it does work out, I guess.
1: Sometimes it does.
0: LBF, have you been the teacher's pet?
1: Well, in sixth grade, my history teacher called me Hot Lips.
0: Wait, what?
1: Yeah.
0: Oh, wow.
1: Yes.
0: That's a thing that shouldn't have ever happened, and a thing you couldn't get away with today, and you shouldn't be able to get away with today or any day, really.
1: Can you even imagine?
0: Oh, my stars.
1: That's what he called me, because he thought that I looked like, and this is a very old reference, but there was this show called MASH.
0: Yes.
1: On, and her, and the slutty woman.
0: Yeah, Hot Lips Houlihan.
1: Hot Lips Houlihan by Loretta Swit.
0: That's okay. We'll take an old reference from time to time. It's okay.
1: That's my Jurassic Park theme.
0: Yeah.
1: Because I'm a dinosaur. Yeah, but can you imagine?
0: No, I can't. That's
1: I know. I love throwing
0: crazy.
1: That out.
0: That's
1: like, here's something.
0: I'm going to take Journey's Don't Stop Believing to process that information on the RR Morning Show. We'll be back.

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1: That's right. 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
1: yes,
0: is to play Super Smart.
1: That's right.
0: Yes.
1: 10 questions, 60 seconds. If you answer them right, then you get $1,000. And all you have to do is be caller number 10
0: right now. That's right. Let's do it right now. 888-410-1057. 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
2: And this is Brendan on the line. Good morning, Brendan.
3: Good morning, Adam. How are you?
2: Doing good, doing good. Where are you calling us from?
3: Belmont. Beautiful Belmont, Mass.
2: Oh, I love Belmont.
4: Belmont, Massachusetts.
2: Yes. Yeah.
4: Nice. What are you doing today? Where do you work?
3: Yeah.
4: What are you doing?
3: I own Kelly Brothers Landscaping here in Belmont, Mass. And today I have the day off. I'm getting ready. My son is graduating the Fire Academy.
2: Oh, wow.
3: Out in Stowe today at 10:45 today.
4: Fires.
3: Very, very exciting news.
4: That's very exciting. Congratulations. And
2: indeed.
4: Thanks to him. And thanks to you for beautifying Belmont. Not like it needs a lot of help.
3: Oh, okay.
2: Well, he's the reason why it's so beautiful.
4: Right. That's right.
2: That's right. Oh, yeah. Brendan, that's wonderful.
3: We're keeping it quiet with our electric blowers.
2: That's good. See?
4: Oh,
2: see,
4: yes.
2: I like this guy. He knows.
4: He knows.
2: He knows the score. And congratulations to your son. That's fantastic news. That's great. That is not an easy academy to get through. So.
4: Yeah.
2: Good on him. Good on him, Brendan.
3: Dominic is his name. Dominic.
4: Congratulations,
2: excellent.
4: Dominic.
2: Congratulations to Dominic. And hey, let's keep the streak going. Hopefully you'll win today. Super Smart. Brendan, LBF's going to ask you 10 questions. You'll have 60 seconds to answer them. If she asks you something you don't know the answer to right away, just say pass. If there's time, we'll get back to it at the end. If you answer all 10 questions in the 60 seconds, you're going to win $1,000. All right?
3: Yes.
4: All right.
2: Let's play Super Smart.
4: What's 2 + 2?
3: 4.
4: What teenage singer scored a huge 1987 hit with the song I Think We're Alone Now?
3: Debbie Gibson.
4: What daytime TV host played Haley Santos on All My Children?
3: Pass.
4: Lorraine Bracco also played Karen Hill in what classic mob movie?
3: Pass.
4: What singer was the frontman of the Police before launching a solo career?
3: Sting.
4: What famous lawyer represented O.J. Simpson and delivered line, if it doesn't fit, you must acquit?
3: Kardashian. Robert.
4: What was the original name of Charles Schulz's comic strip before it became Peanuts? This is a hard one.
3: Oh, pass.
4: What medical comedy starring Zach Braff premiered on NBC in 2001?
3: ER.
4: What political thriller starring Claire Danes and Damian Lewis premiered in 2011?
3: Don't know.
4: Homeland. You're too busy. You don't watch TV. This is an unfair
3: no.
4: quiz for a busy man like you. So like raising firefighters and
2: right.
4: doing all the good stuff. So I feel like you get a pass
3: yes.
4: for me.
3: Yeah.
4: But here's what you missed. We'll all learn something today. Tiffany, not Debbie Gibson, saying I Think We're Alone Now, but they're interchangeable.
2: Yeah.
4: What daytime TV host played Haley Santos on All My Children? Kelly Ripa. Lorraine Bracco played Karen Hill in Goodfellas. Today is Lorraine Bracco's birthday, and I loved her in Goodfellas.
2: She's a favorite of yours.
4: Yes, favorite. Yeah. A whore lives in 2R. That's what she says. what famous lawyer represented O.J. Simpson and delivered the line, if it doesn't fit, you must acquit? Johnny Cochran. The name of Charles Schulz's comic strip before it became Peanuts was Little Folks. Zach Braff starred in Scrubs, and that's it. So it was just a TV thing. Was it your jam?
3: No, I need to retire, LBF.
2: Well, you're going to have a nice T-shirt to wear when you do, Brendan, because we're going to hook you up with a Super Smart T-shirt. So I'm just going to ask you to hold the line for another moment so that we can take care of traffic, and then we will take care of you. Thank you.
4: All right, thanks, Brendan. And I want you to wear it on the job so everyone in Belmont knows that you're
2: Heck
4: Super
2: yeah.
4: Smart.
2: Heck yeah.
4: All right. All right. The traffic is nuts right now because of the problem in the water main break at Summer Street and Purchase Street in Boston. The off-ramp closed to the O'Neill Tunnel southbound to South Station, and then the roads there are closed for the water main break repairs on Purchase Street by Congress Street and Summer Street. A crash in Canton, the left lane's blocked, 93 southbound at 138. There's a crash in Alston, right lane's blocked, Mass Pike eastbound at Storrow Drive, right lane, actually the crash in Concord, Route 2 eastbound before the Rotary, a crash in Attleboro, 95 northbound at 1A, and a crash in Mansfield, 95 southbound at 495. 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

0: 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We just wrapped up Super Smart with Brendan LBF, whose son Dominic is graduating this weekend from the Fire Academy.
1: Yes.
0: And he did, we was taking his information. He wanted to make sure to shout out Dominic's mom, Kiana, who works for Newton Fire.
1: Oh,
0: he's very proud.
1: Terrific.
0: So it's a whole family affair. So congratulations to them. And LBF, there's a new trend at movie theaters, and it's getting out of hand, in some cases literally. And I want to share that with you next.
1: Okay.
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0: 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It's the ROR Morning Show with LBF and Adam 12, just about 8:28. And LBF, it's a popcorn surprise, but not that kind. These popcorn buckets have been proliferating throughout movie theaters recently.
1: Yeah, I have a Taylor Swift one.
0: Oh, you do? Yep. Oh, wait, what does it look like? What's the whole
1: bucket.
0: Angle?
1: It's just a bucket.
0: It's just a bucket. It's got like Taylor Swift stuff on the side.
1: It was like from a little bit ago, so they went up to speed with the cool ones.
0: God, you've seen like a lot of these are really like you know, I don't want to say getting out of hand because I think it's fun and it's cool. It's a collectible thing.
1: Yeah,
0: obviously,
1: movie
0: fans like to collect stuff. So what I have is a list of promotional popcorn buckets. Some of which are real, some of which are fake. And I'm going to quiz you and see if you can figure out which are the real ones and which are the fake ones. Okay. So first, and this movie comes out, I think, next Friday, Street Fighter, based on the arcade game, the fighting video game.
1: Yep.
0: It's a wearable popcorn bucket shaped like the blonde flat top hairdo of the character Guile. So it's a big blonde, you know, hairdo, you know, spiky hair that you put popcorn in and you can put it on your head.
1: I say yes.
0: That is correct. That is a real popcorn bucket.
1: It's real and it's spectacular.
0: Yeah.
1: Okay.
0: The Digger bucket, shaped like a sofa featuring a tiny Tom Cruise on a spring. Because, of course, he's been starring in the Digger movie, which is getting very bad reviews.
1: Very bad reviews.
0: I made that one up.
1: That's a good one, though. I would go see the movie for that popcorn bucket.
0: He scares that man scares the hell out of me.
1: Yeah, he's
0: always
1: he's
0: has.
1: Intense.
0: Always has. The Nightmare Before Christmas Jack Skellington LED popcorn bucket.
1: That's
0: a real one.
1: That's got to be real.
0: Yes, absolutely. I mean, obviously, that's got a huge fan base. They're re-releasing it in theaters.
1: Right.
0: This one's cool, too, because it has the LED light, but it also has the Santa hat on the top, so you can take the hat off and eat the popcorn, put the hat on, light it up, and you get yourself an instant jack-o'-lantern.
1: Oh, wow.
0: Yeah,
1: okay,
0: cool.
1: Like that.
0: How about the other mommy bathtub bucket?
1: No
0: way. You finish
1: way.
0: The popcorn, she's waiting for you at the bottom.
1: No way.
0: You don't think it's real?
1: No.
0: You're right. I'm sorry, you're right. It's not real. My
1: oh,
0: bad.
1: My yeah. God.
0: They should do that.
1: That movie.
0: This movie is
1: with Jessica Chastain.
0: Yes.
1: And she plays like a Timu version of the mom, evil. And it's like, it's so bizarre. I can't even watch the trailer. It makes me so nervous.
0: Yeah, it looks pretty intense.
1: Hell no.
0: How about the Toy Story Aliens Sipper? This isn't a popcorn bucket. This is a drink holder. It's got the actual claw machine claw dangling from the top, and it's got the little, you know, little alien from Toy Story, in the bottom of it to sit at the bottom of your drink.
1: Lie.
0: That's actually, it is a thing.
1: Oh, it is?
0: It's being sold in Disney World as part of their kind of popcorn bucket movie promotion thing they're doing at
1: Disney World. I thought the Martians are like B-list on Toy Story, so that's why I figured it was not. Okay.
0: The Sense and Sensibility book stacked popcorn bucket, because there is a Sense and Sensibility film.
1: Yes.
0: That is correct. It looks like a little stack of books.
1: That's awesome.
0: You open the cover of the book and you put the popcorn in there.
1: That's fantastic.
0: All right, and finally, the You Can See Everything popcorn bucket. Featuring, that's obviously good. I'm just making that up.
1: That's the Nathan Fielder
0: documentary that's coming
1: comes
0: out.
1: Comes with a blood test?
0: About Elizabeth. Yes. That's good. I like that. So you did very well on our quiz,
1: Thank
0: LBF.
1: You.
0: And we're going to welcome a guest shortly. It is a Football Friday on the ROR Morning Show. So from our sister station, the Sports Hub, former Patriots quarterback Scott Zolak joins us next on the ROR Morning Show.

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5: So, I'm a fair weather football friend.
4: You're called P-Cat, yeah.
5: Yeah. I'm a pink hat. I don't even know.
4: Too.
5: I don't even wear a hat.
4: It's for when people,
5: no.
4: It's like
5: yeah,
4: people
5: I get it.
4: On when it's the front runner.
5: So, why should I care about this game?
4: This game?
5: This game coming up because I feel like I'm going to be disappointed.
4: This is a come to Jesus game.
5: It's a come to Jesus game.
4: So, what were we this time last year? What was our record? This time, three
3: I
4: games
3: know what
4: in.
3: It was. 1-2.
4: 1-2.
3: Yep, same record.
5: Now?
4: How bad was it against the Steelers? We turned the ball over 5 times a year ago. Raiders kicked our ass. They made us turn it over 4 times. Max Crosby killed us.
5: Uh-huh.
4: We were 1-2 and had no faith. We were going into Buffalo for a Sunday night game.
5: Oh.
4: And then we ran off 10 in a row. Steph Diggs and Drake May got it going. We missed Stephon Diggs.
3: Yes. Can it happen again, though?
4: I don't think it's going to happen like that because of the state of the quarterback. And I think we all need to step back and realize, and I said it, I'm not going to kill this kid for 4 hours a day on our show.
5: No.
4: I've called a lot of his games. He's very, very good. He's 24.
5: Yeah.
4: So between you and me and your audience, I talked to Tom Brady a week ago about the struggles. He's like, hey, Zo, he's 24. He's got a lot of football ahead of him.
5: Yeah.
4: He's got a lot on his plate. And he said, as you know, up there, there's a lot of pressure playing the position up here.
5: Yeah,
3: there is.
4: And we are well coached. Mike's a great coach, head coach. Josh McDaniels is a great offensive coordinator.
5: Mm-hmm.
4: He's just got to settle down and just play a clean game. I think he's forcing the ball. I think he's trying to be perfect. And you can't be perfect. You try to be perfect every day.
3: We all do. Well, right, exactly.
5: Yeah. What's your
3: prediction for Sunday?
4: I'm picking Buffalo by 6.
3: Okay.
4: I'm going like 23-17,
3: okay.
4: Somewhere in there, but they'll be better. Buffalo's loaded.
3: Football Fridays with Zoe, brought to you by Clinton Savings Bank.
4: Real quick here, too.
5: What?
4: Brand new stadium we're opening up there.
5: Oh, really?
4: I've never been to the new stadium.
3: You got the new stadium in Buffalo.
4: And it's my favorite road trip because of the Buffalo Chop House.
5: Really?
4: It's the best steak on the road.
5: Okay.
4: Buffalo's an underrated town.
3: Okay.
5: That's what everyone says. I have a friend who bought a condo there because she loves the Bills.
4: A condo.
5: And she loves Buffalo.
4: That's great.
5: Yeah.
4: And the cost of living is phenomenal.
5: That's true.
4: Do they have any Beasley stations here? I will not call games for the Bills.
3: Thanks, though, man. Appreciate it.
4: All right, guys. See you. Thank you.
3: I want to go on that place that has the original Buffalo wings. That's what
5: I
3: want to do.
5: I know.
3: There. Yeah.
5: I've never been to Buffalo. I've shuffled off to Buffalo.
3: Shuffle off to Buffalo.
5: I've never been to Buffalo.
3: Everyone's trying to shuffle off to

0: Mass Pike eastbound before the State Police Barracks, and an Attleboro crash 95 northbound at 1A. 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
1: will I leave the house?
0: We love this segment.
1: Yeah.
0: Will LBF leave the house
1: this
0: weekend?
1: It's a nice weekend.
0: Yes, it is.
1: I am out and about.
0: You are oot in a boot. And let's find out if you'll be oot in a boot with these suggestions that I and a listener have put together for you.
1: Oh, okay.
0: Yes, this is becoming interactive, and I love that about this segment. But first, we got to start with Friday. This is interesting. So this weekend is Harpoon Oktoberfest at the Harpoon Brewery in Boston. For the first time, Friday night will transform into Oktoberfest After Dark, a blacklight-fueled party with DJs, live music, glowing games, and more. While Saturday will have the more traditional Oompa, Stein-hoisting, Lederhosen kind of thing that, you know, everybody loves and goes to Oktoberfest for.
1: Harpoon?
0: Harpoon.
1: So I can see what I puked up with a black light.
0: That's right, you can.
1: No, that's a hard pass.
0: That's a hard pass on
1: yeah,
0: that.
1: Yeah,
0: okay,
1: I just, you know, I've been there, puked there. Like, it's just, yeah, sure. That's a young girl's game.
0: Sure.
1: Have fun, everyone.
0: Yeah, exactly. Yeah, exactly.
1: And definitely eat first.
0: And Harpoon, you and I, me, and personally, like Adam 12, we've had wonderful partnerships in the past on other radio stations. You should advertise here on the ROR.
1: Oh, for sure. I'll go to every event.
0: I would love for that to happen. I will come out to your events and broadcast and do all of those things. I'm a big fan. So spend money with us, please. And then when it comes to a Saturday LBF, we have someone here on the line.
2: Good morning. It's Pam from Franklin. I've got a will I leave the house thing for you.
1: Oh, yeah?
2: Yeah. This Saturday, 9 to 3, on the Foxborough Town Common, so not far from you.
1: Not far. I mean, I'm listening.
2: The Foxborough JCs, it's our annual fall vendor fair. We've got almost 70 vendors going to fill the common with all kinds of cool stuff. It's a great way to do your guilt shopping for your mom.
1: Oh, nice. Okay. I like it. How's the parking situation?
2: There's parking around the common, okay. And there's several municipal lots right nearby. There's one like right on the other side of South Street. There's one just up down past the library.
1: You might see me there.
0: All right.
1: You might see all me right. there. That's a good one.
0: Listener submission. I love it. Keep them coming.
1: All right.
0: Pamela, thanks so much for the call.
2: All right. Thank you, folks. Have a great day.
0: Those are the things you want to do and on like October weekends when the weather's
1: yes.
0: nice. Give me a town common or a place yep. or like a farmer's market to wander around and
1: yes.
0: just see what's going on, you
1: yes.
0: know? So you're in on that.
1: That's, ideally yeah. without children because yeah. someone's
0: going to
1: cry.
0: Exactly. You're right about that. You're right about that. And finally, and this is, again, an example of we give love to you if you spend money with us. Topsfield Fair, one of our sponsors.
1: Oh, yes.
0: That kicks off today and goes through, I believe, the Indigenous Peoples Day holiday a week from Monday. The Topsfield Fair, LBF.
1: Listen, I encourage everybody to go to the Topsfield Fair.
0: Yes.
1: But the Topsfield Fair is at the top of the world for me. I live in Canton.
0: Yes, it's a big ask for you.
1: If that was in, you know, in Sharon,
0: yes,
1: I'd be there.
0: Different story. So you're out on that, but you're absolutely, and we are together telling people to absolutely enjoy the Topsfield. That was
1: driving is not my cardio.
0: That was one of the best field trips I went on in grade school. One year, I think it was in like fourth grade, they took us to the Topsfield Fair. And it was awesome. And my parents had given me enough money to like get food, but not to buy a souvenir.
1: Uh-huh.
0: And Craig Burrill in my class, he had some money. So he said, hey, you know, what do you want to get? And we bought bird calls. It was like a little like call thing you put in your mouth and you could
1: what
0: like
1: is
0: buzz
1: it about
0: it
1: a fair?
0: And make like little bird noises and things like
1: or
0: that.
1: Or anything like that. We went to Williamsburg, Dave and I went, and he bought one of those things that you put in your teeth and you go, dung, dung, dung.
0: Oh, yeah, yeah, exactly. Yeah, the mouth harp. Yeah,
1: yeah, exactly. Yeah. I'm like, yeah. Really, with the mouth harp?
0: I've almost bought one of those. I go
1: of
0: into,
1: course you did.
0: We got a music store in Woburn called National Music. I go in there for my music shopping and they got them like under the glass.
1: Yeah.
0: And it's like a Snoopy, like Peanuts
1: yes.
0: one. And I'm like, I might splurge on one of those one of these days. I don't even know how to
1: if
0: play it.
1: You come in here with a mouth
0: with
1: harp.
0: In the mouth. Well, now I have to. But yes, will LBF leave the house this weekend? It looks like she might. So thank you. We'll do it again next Friday on the ROR Morning Show.

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2: Brendan, LBF's going to ask you 10 questions. You'll have 60 seconds to answer them. If she asks you something you don't know the answer to right away, just say pass. If there's time, we'll get back to it at the end. If you answer all 10 questions in the 60 seconds, you're going to win $1,000, all right?
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4: Lorraine Bracco also played Karen Hill in what classic mob movie?
3: Pass.
4: What singer was the frontman of The Police before launching a solo career?
3: Sting.
4: What famous lawyer represented O.J. Simpson and delivered line, if it doesn't fit, you must acquit?
3: Kardashian. Robert.
4: What was the original name of Charles Schulz's comic strip before it became Peanuts? This is a hard one.
3: Oh, pass.
4: What medical comedy starring Zach Braff premiered on NBC in 2001?
3: ER.
4: What political thriller starring Claire Danes and Damian Lewis premiered in 2011?
3: Don't know.
4: Homeland. You're too busy. You don't watch TV. This is an unfair quiz for a busy man like you. So, like, raising firefighters and doing all the good stuff. So I feel like you get a pass for me. But here's what you missed. We'll all learn something today. Tiffany, not Debbie Gibson, saying I Think We're Alone Now, but they're interchangeable.
2: Yeah.
4: What daytime TV host played Haley Santos on All My Children? Kelly Ripa. Lorraine Bracco played Karen Hill in Goodfellas. Today is Lorraine Bracco's birthday, and I loved her in Goodfellas.
2: She's a favorite of yours.
4: Yes, favorite. Yeah. A whore lives in 2R. That's what she says. What famous lawyer represented O.J. Simpson and delivered the line, if it doesn't fit, you must acquit? Johnny Cochran. The name of Charles Schulz's comic strip before it became Peanuts was Little Folks. Zach Braff starred in Scrubs. And that's it. So it was just a TV thing. Was it your jam?
3: No, I need to retire, LBF.
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0: we did will LBF leave the house this weekend. You know, what are you actually doing this weekend? Let's go!

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Hey, it's Wendy, keeping the chair warm for Gino. Now, I've not done it yet, but it seems pretty spooky from what I'm reading. Black Cat Tours in Salem was just voted number one ghost tour in America by USA Today readers. So if you're looking for something creepy to do for the Halloween season, there you go. 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
18: The snow totals this past winter were historic, with some towns getting over 40 inches in one storm. 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

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Saying have a good night. J-Bo's up next. And don't forget two more keywords for your $1,000 workday bonus, 3 and 5. Have a good weekend. I'll see you Monday.

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1057 WRLR, J-Bo. I don't want to jinx the Patriots this weekend, but I told my wife, no buffalo wings. 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

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Patriots, Buffalo. I think we should give Drake May a second chance. 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

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LBF Adam 12. DM disaster this morning. Poor Brett needs some help. His wife discovered that his phone ringtone for her is the theme from Jaws. Now, maybe it's a reminder of a lovely Martha's Vineyard weekend.

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2: 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Poor Brett. DM disaster. You see, Brett lost his phone. He asked his wife at home to call it. Maybe it'll ring in the house. 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Na, na, na, na. Oh, poor Brett. I think he's going to end up like Shaw.

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1: I didn't experience this, but I had friends that experienced the old cuddle and bubble. I remember, all right, in college, if you were dating somebody, the ultimate weekend was, oh my God, we're going down the Cape, and he's taking me to Cuddle and Bubble.
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